maybe hit or miss. Look at you sitting there, all by yourself, listening to everybody, everybody say, be everybody else.

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0: 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And that's it. And education.
1: 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Kids graduating from public schools and prisons.

0: house on the lawn, just like a pothole. I may not be here, I'm feeling like I might just leave before I start a fire or a fight. They say in the six bands I hire for the flight, so I may be a hitman for hire for the night. If you're figuring this man's maniacal, you're right. Barcodes on a wristband, it's not an oversight. They intentionally expand, probably to extradite. If you wanna play blind, just look straight into the light. 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And that's life
1: and education.
2: Wooden leather buck talk, China white with cut talk. 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

without rhythm. 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

0: We go about it the way you go about daily work. 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
1: Mm-hmm.
0: And the people in your community, you start talking to your neighbors. You get yourself together first.
1: Exactly.
0: Then you get your community together.
1: See, we're in agreement.
0: Then you get your neighborhood together.
1: We're in agreement.

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Now, they're nationalists, but they just don't use the word, because no one wants to be a slave. 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

0: nothing guaranteed, so I release therapy in these songs. 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
1: I'm just a product of my environment. 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I'm just a product of my environment. Trying to play the game, but niggas trying to retire me. 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

0: 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From Death Row, this is Mumia Abu-Jamal.
1: When the world changes, you adjust. 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

0: supposed to work? You think it's gonna work? He's pointing to the fact that he's definitely
1: Worked out.
2: Yeah?
1: Mm-hmm.
2: He said worked
1: out. I had a catheter in for 3 weeks.
2: Yeah?
1: Mm-hmm. And then it clogged so many times one night I just took it out.
3: Data mapping galactic flows. Shitty crack bundles litter my path back home. Following looping drones of a familiar smoker's cough. Pipe glass scorched third degree. Every verse cursed to be purposefully. That's words to me. Everything begins with intention. Penned an addendum to the book of coming forth by day. Lose your life trying to ride this wave. Damn straight. Cream rise like tide. I'm taking minds off top. Knowing what it's like to cha-cha slide when it's time to pay. I'm good at these ghetto games. I'm good at these ghetto games. Brains got blue, poop he flew. Few states removed, titty deep in the gullah swamp with a view. Flora, fauna, and bandwidth, drop me a line. I eat too much pussy to be a roster. Smoke them if you got them. My first pull was chocolate from a chalice. Many mansions, many mansions. Slanted roof on solid ground. Scenic but rocky root. Too sweet, pull a tooth, free screenings. I told Poppy to chill on selling babies hot talk

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0: Inhale, exhale. 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

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Fuck them. Yo. Hey. Listen here. Listen here. With your ear. Listen here. With your ear. Yo. 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

0: told you the intro, man. 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
1: Nigga, cause I'm a rapper.
0: Yeah, you know that? I actually do the fucking intro. This intro, Robert Glasper, the fucking man. Get the fuck out.
1: Are you upset right now?
0: Yeah, I'm upset. It's my fucking mixtape.
1: Are you in your feelings?
0: What the f? You can't use that against me.
1: Nigga, fuck your feelings.

0: 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Bars to Mars, I play guitars. 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Where's the snow? 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
1: You said, twice. 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
1: 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I need some space like the back of a coupe. I'm trying to magic wand, I'm trying to poof. 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Them niggas thought I was dead. Them niggas thought I was dead. 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

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Lying to self is easy for most. 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There's a limit on the time that we share in this life. Let go and let God handle it. 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Sometimes when you have trauma, you think trauma's gonna show up at your door anytime. Call me anytime, lost in my head, more than a sign. 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Hard to let go, you wouldn't do me like that. 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

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Drive on, it don't mean nothing. 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And I got a woman who knows her man.

hot LZ. We had our 16s on rock and roll, and with all of that fire I was scared and cold. I was crazy and I was wild, and I have seen the tiger smile. I spit in a bamboo viper's face, and I'd be dead, but by God's grace, drive on.

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But my letter read from Whiskey Sam, you're a walking, talking miracle from Vietnam. 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

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All the VIPs and PYTs and wannabes, afraid not being your friend. 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
1: 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I bring to you the Robert Glasper Experiment. 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

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I bring to you Brother Rob, Chris, Derek, KC, RCDC. 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
2: Now that I know the order,
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2: 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I mean, I'm mastering this.
0: Turn it on. Turn it on. Turn it on.
6: Yeah. Affirmative action is for white men. I thought you knew this by now, but it seems you wasn't listening. A lot of feminists be acting like they down with it, but when it comes down to it, trust me, they ain't down with it. Piggybacking off our struggles, who you fooling? They be talking down to black women and y'all wanna recruit them. Nah, I never had jungle fever, y'all don't please me. I just bust a nut and you ducks because you easy. I never vibe with feminism, cause every time we move the needle, y'all go Michelle Beadle and play that victim shit. White hoes like Mega Man, blast you till you drop. Take all of your powers and keep gunning for the top now. What were y'all feminists when Emmett Till got killed and George Denny Jr. was murdered? Making picket signs? I'm spitting facts, unbiased. How can you trust a group whose only goal is to be white men's sidekick? And you age like leather bags, you zombies. Binders full of women, but my name ain't Romney. With those lips and those hips, you ain't down, mommy. Stop fronting, acting black is your damn hobby. Don't trust them, just fuck them, don't love them. They are not your friends, they are cack, stop fronting. Fuck they race, fuck they creeds, fuck they world. It'd be a cold day in hell before I'm down with a swirl.

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Each day of the calendar, crowns of light, exotic fur. 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Flip them like a spatula. Quasar players on saucy, approaching space from starry angles. Ethiopian gold dangles, gift from one with whom I'm tangled. Yeah, aim and let that flame glow. You famous, but you lame, though. Some felt you, but we ain't throw this curve. Me and Ray say so. Fresh from Paris, with the heiress, like Daenerys, yes. Leaning Legos, waking bacon, Turks and Caicos. Allergic to you, your favor. Your composer tags and paper to the G-codes I have catered. At the temples, I get tapered. Real love lips, I rest a scraper. My mind does not have no neighbors. Punjab Nep, that is my tailor. Molly, my boys, beards, and Chuck Taylor. And success, you're just a failure. I send all my dudes in jail, dog. Yeah. I slide down 23rd real slow, easy hard quasar, say hell no. My era J's what's called shelters. I'm not comfortable in Bellevue. I'm no Huxtable, I swear you. One time that's how much I tell you. Now you pay, you will have hell too. The new genre is called Stella Ivy Gold, my ancient plectrum. This one here is for your section.

Your perspective is weakened by emotion. Giving me everything I want has nothing to do with me. Your declaration of self-esteem screams just the opposite. Laughable in my diary. You enjoy being beached, stuck in clone relationships, losing quality and resolution with each copy of me. Teach your smile to become habit. Maybe you'll stop getting kicked out of places you don't own. Here's my first lie. I'll be here when you get home. Stop texting me about shopping. I'd rather be cleaning the grout in the bathtub after 48 visitors than be seen with you in a shopping mall. I'd rather be threading my eyebrows after a sunburn alone than with you at all. But we all know how the story goes. You can only hate someone you once truly loved.

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Massive!

I speak this language, it's not quite the same. For no other reason than this, it's my home. And the places I used to be, far from are gone.

agree that nature can't do without rhythm, but rhythm can get along without nature. This rhythm, a stylized spring, conducted by a blue-collared man in keds and denims, is Williamsville swimming pool shaped like a bass clef in Baird Hall.

husband, one wife. What he got? Two people sentenced for life. I'm exploding with youth and with zeal.